artsy music. 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It was called ABBA-esque. It featured four ABBA covers, three from the 70s, and Lay All Your Love on Me from the 80s. Love that one. Now, we can't play that here, but we can play A Little Respect from the one and only Erasure here on the Kim Wilde.

Salut, c'est Kim Wilde. Ce soir sur Nostalgie, I'm playing the biggest songs of the 80s. With Elton John and I'm Still Standing. When Sonny and Cher first recorded this next song, I don't think they could ever been able to imagine that a 70s rock chick and a reggae band from Birmingham, England would have covered it and had such a huge success with it. Well, just goes to show the power of a great song. And here's UB40 and

Bienvenue sur Nostalgie, c'est Kim Wilde avec vous ce soir. And that was Yaz on the Kim Wilde 80s show. Up next, a duo that is still touring and playing live.

Nostalgie, tous les tubes 80. Music phenomenon Stacey Lattisall on the Kim Wilde 80 Show. And before we enter the fourth hour of this week's programme, let's play Level 42. Love that intro. Running.

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1: Minuit à 4 heures, The Kim Wilde 80s Show sur Nostalgie. Tous les tubes 80 with John Mellencamp. Next up is one of my all-time favorite 80s male artists. It first came out in 1986. It was covered by the brilliant Tina Turner a couple of years later. Here's the original from the one and only Robert Palmer, Addicted to Love on The Kim Wilde 80s Show.

are playing some great songs today. I'm Kim Wilde, and you're listening to The Kim Wilde 80s Show. Nowadays, our next performer, Huey Lewis, spends his free time fly fishing in Montana. Now, there's a guy who knows something about mindfulness. I wonder if he hums this song while he's fishing, though. It's Stuck With You, sur Nostalgie.

Salut, c'est Kim Wilde. Ce soir sur Nostalgie, I'm playing the biggest songs of the 80s. When it dropped in 1987, this was Fleetwood Mac's first single release in nearly 5 years. And what a lead single to the guys' Tango in the Night album it was. Here's Big Love.

Nostalgie, tous les tubes 80. We're really bringing back some amazing memories on today's show. Up next, it's the brilliant Depeche Mode and Just Can't Get Enough on the Kim Wilde 80s Show.

Mr. Mister with Broken Wings. What a way to end the show this week. Well, not yet actually, because I've time for two great tunes for you. First, Kylie. Je reviens sur Nostalgie dans exactement 7 jours.

something that I can't fix, cause I can do it in the mix. And if your man gives you trouble just to move out on the double, and you don't let it trouble your brain, cause away goes trouble down the drain. Said away goes trouble down the drain.